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Billy Joel, the Piano Man, 99.9 The Hawk, your Saturday night 80s mixtape. 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Do you know who it is? 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

0: My name is Kelly. 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

Plush from Stone Temple Pilots' debut album, Core, which came out September 29th, 1992, which means it celebrates its 35th birthday next weekend. This was the lead-off single. I remember playing it in college radio. It's Sex Type Thing from The Hawk.

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